0: Your chance to win a whole big pile of money. TTI 90s, it's MyFM. But Monday morning, Jamie and Lorena, MyFM Cash Effects is back. Keep track of the sounds. Every time someone gets one wrong, we throw more money into the jackpot. 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You never miss a guess. You're informed. You know what's going on. But it all starts again on Monday. 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
4: Here's Exeter Grandman's 3-day forecast from the MyFM Weather Center. Overnight, clear skies, a low of 11 degrees. Tomorrow, mixed sun and cloud, a high of 25 throughout the day and a low of 14 degrees overnight. And for Sunday, a chance of rain, a high of 22 degrees. I'm Kimberly Milliman's Exeter Grandman's breaking and local news. 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

0: Rodeo, Lost Together, TGI90s, MyFM. Maybe one of the greatest things on social media from the last couple weeks is the video of Blue Rodeo playing in Toronto at the RBC stage. And everyone singing out in the middle of Lake Ontario together. 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One of the biggest requests this week so far is La Bouche. You'll hear it next.
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9: Here's Exeter Grandmen's three-day forecast from the MyFM Weather Center. Overnight, clear skies, a low of 11 degrees. Tomorrow, mixed sun and cloud, a high of 25 throughout the day and a low of 14 degrees overnight. And for Sunday, a chance of rain, a high of 22 degrees. I'm Kimberly Milliman's Exeter Grandmen's breaking and local news.

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7: Here's Exeter Grandman's three-day forecast from the MyFM Weather Center. Overnight, clear skies, a low of 11 degrees. Tomorrow, mixed sun and cloud, a high of 25 throughout the day and a low of 14 degrees overnight. And for Sunday, a chance of rain, a high of 22 degrees. I'm Kimberly Milliman's Exeter Grandman's breaking and local news. My-

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really got me thinking. 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It's been a year now. Think I figured out how to let you go and let communication die out. I know you know, we know you weren't down for forever, and it's fine. I know, we weren't meant for each other, and it's fine. But if the world was ending, you'd come over, right? You'd come over and you'd stay the night. Would you love me for the hell of it? All our fears would be irrelevant. If the world was ending, you'd come over, right? The sky'd be falling and I'd hold you tight. And there wouldn't be a reason why we would even have to say goodbye. If the world was ending, you'd come over, right? Right? If the world was ending, you would come over, right? Right?

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4: Here's Exeter Grand Bend's three-day forecast from the MyFM Weather Center. Overnight, clear skies, a low of 11 degrees. Tomorrow, mixed sun and cloud, a high of 25 throughout the day and a low of 14 degrees overnight. And for Sunday, a chance of rain, a high of 22 degrees. I'm Kimberly Milliman's Exeter Grand Bend's breaking and local news. My-

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4: Here's Exeter Grandbend's 3-day forecast from the My FM Weather Center. Today, cloudy skies, a high of 26 degrees expected. Overnight, rain, a low 15 degrees. Tomorrow, rain continuing, a high of 22 throughout the day and a low of 9 degrees overnight. And for Monday, sunshine, a high of 19 degrees. I'm Kimberly Milliman's Dexter Grand Bend's breaking and local news. 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
1: Here's Exeter Grand Bend's three-day forecast from the MyFM Weather Center. Today, cloudy skies, a high of 26 degrees expected. Overnight, rain, a low 15 degrees. Tomorrow, rain continuing, a high of 22 throughout the day and a low of 9 degrees overnight. And for Monday, sunshine, a high of 19 degrees. I'm Kimberly Milliman's Dexter Grand Bend's breaking and local news.

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6: Here's Exeter Grinbend's 3-day forecast from the MyFM Weather Center. Today, cloudy skies, a high of 26 degrees expected. Overnight, rain, a low of 15 degrees. Tomorrow, rain continuing, a high of 22 throughout the day and a low of 9 degrees overnight. And for Monday, sunshine, a high of 19 degrees. I'm Kimberly Milliman's Dexter Grinbend's breaking and local news.
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1: Here's Exeter Grand Bend's three-day forecast from the MyFM Weather Center. Today, cloudy skies, a high of 26 degrees expected. Overnight, rain, a low 15 degrees. Tomorrow, rain continuing, a high of 22 throughout the day and a low of 9 degrees overnight. And for Monday, sunshine, a high of 19 degrees. I'm Kimberly Milliman's Exeter Grand Bend's breaking and local news.

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0: 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The clock is ticking, and free cash is on the line. 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
5: Here's Exeter Grandbend's 3-day forecast from the MyFM Weather Center. Today, cloudy skies, a high of 26 degrees expected. Overnight, rain, a low of 15 degrees. Tomorrow, rain continuing, a high of 22 throughout the day and a low of 9 degrees overnight. And for Monday, sunshine, a high of 19 degrees. I'm Kimberly Milliman's Dexter Grandbend's breaking and local news. My

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1: Here's Exeter Grand Bend's three-day forecast from the MyFM Weather Center. Today, cloudy skies, a high of 26 degrees expected. Overnight, rain, a low 15 degrees. Tomorrow, rain continuing, a high of 22 throughout the day and a low of 9 degrees overnight. And for Monday, sunshine, a high of 19 degrees. I'm Kimberly Milliman's Exeter Grand Bend's breaking and local news.

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4: Here's Exeter Grinbend's 3-day forecast from the My FM Weather Center. Today, cloudy skies, a high of 26 degrees expected. Overnight, rain, a low of 15 degrees. Tomorrow, rain continuing, a high of 22 throughout the day and a low of 9 degrees overnight. And for Monday, sunshine, a high of 19 degrees. I'm Kimberly Milliman's Exeter Grinbend's breaking and local news.
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1: Here's Exeter Grand Bend's three-day forecast from the MyFM Weather Center. Today, cloudy skies, a high of 26 degrees expected. Overnight, rain, a low 15 degrees. Tomorrow, rain continuing, a high of 22 throughout the day and a low of 9 degrees overnight. And for Monday, sunshine, a high of 19 degrees. I'm Kimberly Milliman's Exeter Grand Bend's breaking and local news.
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5: Here's Exeter Grandbend's 3-day forecast from the MyFM Weather Center. Today, cloudy skies, a high of 26 degrees expected. Overnight, rain, a low of 15 degrees. Tomorrow, rain continuing, a high of 22 throughout the day and a low of 9 degrees overnight. And for Monday, sunshine, a high of 19 degrees. I'm Kimberly Milliman's Exeter Grand Bend's breaking and local news. 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
1: Here's Exeter Grand Bend's three-day forecast from the MyFM Weather Center. Today, cloudy skies, a high of 26 degrees expected. Overnight, rain, a low 15 degrees. Tomorrow, rain continuing, a high of 22 throughout the day and a low of 9 degrees overnight. And for Monday, sunshine, a high of 19 degrees. I'm Kimberly Milliman's Exeter Grand Bend's breaking and local news.

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3: Here's Exeter Grandbend's three-day forecast from the MyFM Weather Center. Today, cloudy skies, a high of 26 degrees expected. Overnight, rain, a low of 15 degrees. Tomorrow, rain continuing, a high of 22 throughout the day and a low of 9 degrees overnight. And for Monday, sunshine, a high of 19 degrees. I'm Kimberly Milliman's Exeter Grandbend's breaking and local news. My-

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6: Here's Exeter Grand Bend's three-day forecast. Today, a sun and cloud mix with a slight chance of thundershowers, the high 26. It feels more like 33. Tonight, partly cloudy with a 60% chance of showers and the risk of a thunderstorm, the low 16. Tomorrow, you can expect a sun and cloud mix with a slight chance of showers late in the afternoon, the high 23. And on Monday, we're going to see sunshine with a comfortable high of 19. I'm Evan Gibb with Exeter Grand Bend's breaking and local news. My

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0: This is MyFM on the weekend. It's 7 o'clock. Here's what's happening.
1: Good morning. I'm Brian Turner in the MyFM newsroom. Here are your top stories from across Canada and around the world. Former Prime Minister Jean Chrétien marked the 25th anniversary of 9/11 with a message for Americans. Canada is a friend, but will not be pushed around. Speaking in Gander yesterday, Chrétien praised residents who welcomed nearly 7,000 stranded air passengers after the attacks when he commented about the current trade war.
2: Yes, Canada is generous, open country, and Canadians are tolerant and kind. But never mistake our generosity for weakness.
1: The 92-year-old says friendship means honesty, respect, and standing together. Now that students are back in class, families may still be trying to get sleep schedules back on track. Psychologist Dr. Christine Coral says rather than fighting over bedtime, parents should concentrate on a consistent morning routine.
3: Focus more on when they wake up. And when kids, you can control wake-up time. You will be super annoying, but they might shout at you. That's okay. I'm used to that as a parent.
1: Getting up at the same time helps build what Coral calls sleep pressure through the day, making it easier to fall asleep naturally at night. Stellantis says it has signed a memorandum of understanding with Canadian armored vehicle maker Rochelle on a potential sale of its idled Brampton assembly plant. The move comes as Unifor pauses contract talks with the automaker, citing an impasse over the plant's future. In MyFM Sports, after last night's 7-4 loss to Baltimore, the Blue Jays' chances of securing a wild card spot are dwindling. With 14 games left, they need to win at least 9 for a good chance to make it to the postseason. The CFL had last night off, but today Ottawa's in Toronto looking for their first win. Saskatchewan meets Winnipeg, Calgary's in Edmonton, and Montreal faces BC. And after a World Cup break, women's basketball returns on the 17th. The Toronto Tempo's first game back is the next day when they face Indiana. You can find all of your local news online at myfmradio.ca. 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
7: 4527. Here's Exeter Grand Bend's 3-day forecast. Today, a sun and cloud mix with a slight chance of thunder showers, the high 26, it feels more like 33. Tonight, partly cloudy with a 60% chance of showers and the risk of a thunderstorm, the low 16. Tomorrow, you can expect a sun and cloud mix with the slight chance of showers late in the afternoon, the high 23. And on Monday, we're going to see sunshine with a comfortable high of 19. I'm Evan Gibb with Exeter Grand Bend's breaking and local news.

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7: Here's Exeter Grand Bend's 3-day forecast. Today, a sun and cloud mix with the slight chance of thundershowers, the high 26. It feels more like 33. Tonight, partly cloudy with a 60% chance of showers and the risk of a thunderstorm, the low 16. Tomorrow, you can expect a sun and cloud mix with the slight chance of showers late in the afternoon, the high 23. And on Monday, we're going to see sunshine with a comfortable high of 19. I'm Evan Gibb with Exeter Grand Bend's breaking and local news.

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0: This is My FM on the weekend. It's 8 o'clock. Here's what's happening.
1: Good morning. I'm Brian Turner in the My FM newsroom. Here are your top stories from across Canada and around the world. Former PM Jean Chrétien received a standing ovation in Gander yesterday during his remarks on the current trade war with the U.S. He called on Canadians to stand united.
2: And the more we are insulted or threatened and abused, the more we will stand up for ourselves and stand united.
1: The 92-year-old had high praise for the residents that welcomed almost 7,000 stranded air passengers after the attacks in the U.S. Ukrainian President Volodymyr Zelensky made a brief stop in North Bay yesterday, where he met Ukrainian fighter pilots training in Canada. Zelensky said the pilots are preparing to fly modern jets, including F-16s and Gripens. He also thanked Canada for supporting Ukraine as dozens of people gathered at the airport to welcome him and his wife, Olena Zelenska. The head of a group campaigning for Alberta to remain part of Canada says Prime Minister Mark Carney is providing a calm and reassuring presence. Former Alberta Deputy Premier Thomas Lukasuk says Carney is showing there's someone at the helm by standing up for Canadians in trade talks with the White House. Carney met Forever Canadian supporters yesterday. In MyFM Sports, after last night's 7-4 loss to Baltimore, the Blue Jays' chances of securing a wildcard spot are dwindling. With 14 games left, they need to win at least 9 for a good chance to make it to the postseason. The CFL had last night off, but today Ottawa's in Toronto looking for its first win. Saskatchewan meets Winnipeg, Calgary is in Edmonton, and Montreal faces BC. And after a World Cup break, women's basketball returns on the 17th. The Toronto Tempo's first game back is the next day when they face Indiana. You can find all of your local news online at myfmradio.ca. 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
2: Here's Exeter Grand Bend's 3-day forecast. Today, a sun and cloud mix with the slight chance of thunder showers, the high 26. It feels more like 33. Tonight, partly cloudy with a 60% chance of showers and the risk of a thunderstorm, the low 16. Tomorrow, you can expect a sun and cloud mix with the slight chance of showers late in the afternoon, the high 23. And on Monday, we're going to see sunshine with a comfortable high of 19. I'm Evan Gibb with Exeter Grand Bend's breaking and local news.

0: My FM in the morning here on a Saturday. It's Jamie. It's Lorena. We're going to spend the morning recapping some of our favorite conversations, including one we had this week. What is the worst best before date item you found in your pantry? Well, it's a running joke in our family. If the world was ending, head straight to my dear mother's pantry because, oh, Lorena, she has all the stocked goods and everything you'd want. But the other running joke in the family is make sure you check the best before date on them.
1: Oh, yeah, because the world would be ending even a little sooner for you if you're eating some of your mom's stuff that's horribly expired, right?
0: Yeah.
1: And I mentioned a little bit earlier that we used to love going through my grandma's fridge and laughing. And that salad dressing, though, I'm kind of the same now, too. If you don't use it for a while, like I have Catalina in there that's probably 3 years old because no one uses it.
0: Yeah. And then, yep. Surprisingly, you open it, smell it, and it seems just fine. There are certain generations that just don't buy into the whole best before date thing. And kudos to that. I mean, it's in my blood, too, because clearly my mother, it doesn't always buy into the dates either. I remember years ago, so I was going through cleaning up one of her drawers. She's got like a drawer of pantry kind of items, a lot of dry spices and rubs and stuff. I found one from 1994, a powdered salad dressing. Best before. It was tucked and folded under a bunch of stuff that she never would have found it. 1994. Yeah. And this thing was vintage. And
1: so over 30 years old.
0: Apparently, like mother, like son, it wasn't that bad, I'll tell you. But I have it posted up on our social media. I found a Sloppy Joe package from Best Before July 3rd, 2016. So we are over 10 years since this thing expired. This thing has made a move with us, Lorena, like 4 years ago. And
1: that's the worst.
0: I don't know how. It's in a bin of, again, just rubs and spices and stuff. I check this thing all the time. How did I ever miss that?
1: Yeah, but that's the problem, right? If it's in with a bunch of other rubs and you pick the ones at the front and that one at the back just keeps going further back. But one would say that if it's a Sloppy Joe, you know, powder type stuff, is it really even going to go bad?
0: It
1: might taste a little stale, but I would try it.
0: It would be littered with so much salt, Lorena. There's no way it's gone bad by any means. So
1: yeah,
0: we just haven't had, and I kid you not, have not had Sloppy Joes. My wife made them. It was one of the first things she ever made me when we started dating, and that was 11 years ago. Was Sloppy Joe's. So I bet you she bought two packages thinking, this is going to be a hit. We're going to make them again.
1: Wow. Does that mean you haven't been in her good books for 11 years?
0: She hasn't cooked for me in 11. No, I'm kidding. Well, this past week, Apple unveiled their first foldable phone. It's impressive. It's slick. It looks amazing. The expense, the cost of this thing. We'll recap that conversation next.
2: 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A new way for news. 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

0: My FM in the morning, Jamie Lorena, looking back at the week that was, some of our favorite conversations. We got a little techie on you about midweek. The cost of phones and buying them outright, it's just outrageous. And most of us don't upgrade our phones until it either breaks or falls into the toilet and the little bowl of rice trick doesn't work anymore. This new phone. So the big Apple launch yesterday, the iPhone Duo everyone's talking about. Give it a quick search. Take a look at it. It's the first foldable smartphone from Apple. We're talking like 7.5-inch internal display. It's pretty cool. So it looks just like a normal phone when you pull it out of your pocket or purse, but then you open it like a book and it turns into basically a tablet in your pocket. It's pretty incredible.
1: Yes, it is also the thinnest iPhone ever made. Okay. Very nice quality. It looks very sharp. I hadn't seen it until you pointed it out this morning, and wow, it is very attractive. The price is not that attractive for cheap people like myself, and maybe Jamie too. I can lump you in there.
0: I don't use my phone enough to spend this on it. Yeah, the cheapest version, which is 256 gigabytes, is $2,000. You can get a 2 terabyte storage for $3,200. So just think, shelling out $3,200 for something in an instant, you could have your purse unzipped and it could fall in the toilet.
1: Oh, exactly. Pre-orders begin October 16th, if you're still thinking about it, with shipping starting October 23rd. It will be a hot commodity for Christmas, I bet.
0: Crazy. We announced early in the week that a new contest starts on Monday, and it's a chance to win some cold hard cash, but how? Well, I'll tell you the details next here on MyFM in the Morning. A Saturday edition continues.
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7: Here's Exeter Grand Bend's 3-day forecast. Today, a sun and cloud mix with the slight chance of thunder showers, the high 26, it feels more like 33. Tonight, partly cloudy with a 60% chance of showers and the risk of a thunderstorm, the low 16. Tomorrow, you can expect a sun and cloud mix with the slight chance of showers late in the afternoon, the high 23. And on Monday, we're going to see sunshine with a comfortable high of 19. I'm Evan Gibb with Exeter Grand Bend's breaking and local news.
2: My

0: It's the home of Cash FX here on MyFM in the morning. And come Monday, you and I are so excited for this. We get to play a mystery sound effect. We got our 10th caller on the line just after 8 o'clock Monday morning. And if you know that mystery sound, you're going to win some cash.
1: And I give you guys a hard time, but I like the fact that you don't tell me what the noise is.
0: Okay.
1: Because then I get to guess along with everybody. So that's fun.
0: Well, again, the cue to call is exclusively here on MyFM in the morning, which

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1: Starting this month, the municipality of South Huron is inspecting their sanitary sewer system to identify improper connections, reduce operating costs, and improve efficiency. 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
3: It's always a fun debate how to say and pronounce certain words. It's why English is one of the hardest languages to learn. There's so many exceptions, rules, and then multiple ways to pronounce words. Like kilometer. I grew up saying kilometer. Lorena has always said kilometer, which is right. We got into this debate. Recap that coming up after 9.

0: Whatever you're doing this weekend, cleaning, working, driving, or chilling, we'll take care of the music.
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0: This is My FM on the weekend. It's 9 o'clock. Here's what's happening.
1: Good morning. I'm Brian Turner in the My FM newsroom. Here are your top stories from across Canada and around the world. Former Prime Minister Jean Chrétien marked the 25th anniversary of 9/11 with a message for Americans. Canada is a friend, but will not be pushed around. Speaking in Gander yesterday, Chrétien praised residents who welcomed nearly 7,000 stranded air passengers after the attacks when he commented about the current trade war.
2: Yes, Canada is generous, open country, and Canadians are tolerant and kind. But never mistake our generosity for weakness.
1: The 92-year-old says friendship means honesty, respect, and standing together. Now that students are back in class, families may still be trying to get sleep schedules back on track. Psychologist Dr. Christine Correll says rather than fighting over bedtime, parents should concentrate on a consistent morning routine.
3: Focus more on when they wake up. And when kids, you can control wake-up time. You will be super annoying, but they might shout at you. That's okay. Used to that as a parent.
1: Getting up at the same time helps build what Coral calls sleep pressure through the day, making it easier to fall asleep naturally at night. Stellantis says it has signed a memorandum of understanding with Canadian armored vehicle maker Rochelle on a potential sale of its idled Brampton assembly plant. The move comes as Unifor pauses contract talks with the automaker, citing an impasse over the plant's future. In MyFM Sports, after last night's 7-4 loss to Baltimore, the Blue Jays' chances of securing a wildcard spot are dwindling. With 14 games left, they need to win at least 9 for a good chance to make it to the postseason. The CFL had last night off, but today Ottawa's in Toronto looking for their first win. Saskatchewan meets Winnipeg, Calgary's in Edmonton, and Montreal faces BC. And after a World Cup break, women's basketball returns on the 17th. The Toronto Tempo's first game back is the next day when they face Indiana. You can find all of your local news online at myfmradio.ca. 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
7: Here's Exeter Grand Bend's 3-day forecast. Today, a sun and cloud mix with the slight chance of thunder showers, the high 26, it feels more like 33. Tonight, partly cloudy with a 60% chance of showers and the risk of a thunderstorm, the low 16. Tomorrow, you can expect a sun and cloud mix with the slight chance of showers late in the afternoon, the high 23. And on Monday, we're going to see sunshine with a comfortable high of 19. I'm Evan Gibb with Exeter Grand Bend's breaking and local news.

0: My FM in the morning, Jamie, Lorena. We stumble across words that you and I will go back and forth on. I'll say it, and you'll go, wait, isn't it pronounced this? And I'll go, wait, isn't it pronounced this? And we'll go back and forth. We usually end up in a deep dive on it. There is one word that you stand by very firmly. You know you're in the minority on it, but the question is, who's right, who's wrong? Here's the debate.
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2: Now, my argument is it's always been kilometer because it's a meter and it's kilo other things. So when you combine the two, it's kilometer. But I am in the minority. Yeah. I listen, I cringe because I guess both are correct. But because I'm a kilometer girl, it's really hard for me to accept every time I hear kilometer. And it's not just, I thought, okay, it's just the younger crowd, right? That's fine.
0: Yeah.
2: But no, it's a lot of older people too who've made the switch. Or maybe they've always said it.
0: It's what you were raised on, what your surroundings are, right? This is a word I've never thought about. It's just been kilometer. Kilometer my whole life. Kilometer, kilometer. But it's centimeter. Uh-huh. It's meter, centimeter.
2: Yes.
0: Why is it not kilometer, right? So
2: Yes. The
0: style matches other metric units. So think kilogram, kilowatt, kilometer. Makes sense,
2: Yes. Right?
0: It makes totally makes sense to me what you're saying.
2: Yes. Kilometer. This style is very common in everyday Canadian speech for some reason, influenced by measuring devices like thermometer and speedometer.
0: Kilometer,
2: speedometer. Speedometer does sound...
0: speedometer would be weird. Thermometer would be weird.
2: Okay, so I'm starting to pick up what they're putting down, but I want to leave it down because I don't like it.
0: And then you get into the mix on our text line here. Somebody pointed out, what about parameter? Another one.
2: Why are you people mean?
0: Millimeter, centimeter, barometer. Like meter, centimeter, but barometer.
2: Yeah. Oh, and we had a texter, just brutally honest. I use both pronunciations, oops, depending on the sentence.
0: Yeah.
2: I'm a little weird, I guess, this person said.
0: But another listener pointing out, how about Caribbean versus Caribbean? And I'm the first to admit, I interchange those. You go on a Caribbean cruise, but you go to the Caribbean.
2: Yeah. Yes. And I find if I'm chatting with someone and they say Caribbean, I'll say Caribbean, and vice versa, right?
0: Oh,
2: or verse visa.
0: Oh, no, don't do that. Then we have New Orleans. Is it New Orleans, New Orleans, or as they say?
2: Nolens.
0: Nolens, exactly. They make it one syllable. I don't know. Tragically hip have me saying New Orleans, and I think it'll always be New Orleans to me, but New Orleans.
2: Mm-hmm.
0: Nolens. I feel bad for anybody that has to learn this language. Glad we were born into it.
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0: MyFM in the morning, Jamie, Lorena, we have the answer for you. In the first year of a baby's life, how many pictures? In today's world with a camera right in our phone, have you ever seen those quick draws? Like, my wife is so quick. It's like in those old school Western gunfights. She's just out with the phone and the camera. I'm fidgeting. Yeah. I'm remembering my passcode. Where's the camera icon? It's like a 30-second process.
1: It's way better to be like your wife because there are moments you don't want to miss, right? And that's usually what happens. You're fumbling and you miss that great shot. But we have a few guesses on the text line, and some of them way high, some of them way low. Okay. So 2,000, 2,500, and 160. That's really, really low.
0: Yeah. I think I had 140-some photos of my daughter. She's not even 3 months yet. 140-some, I think it was the total. The actual answer, and I'm curious if my wife has already blown this one out of the water. I bet she has. 800 photos in the first year of a baby's life are now taken thanks to quick-access cameras.
1: Yeah, and that doesn't mean, you know, those are the perfect shots. That means how many shots were taken. Some of them wouldn't even be that good. So I'm surprised the number is not a lot higher than that, to tell you the truth, because sometimes you'll take, you know, 20 at one event or more than that.
0: Or you just, 20 rapid fire and hope one of them will end up being the right one. But, yeah.
1: Yep.
0: Speaking of photos, as we were talking about social media, we're seeing all the back-to-school photos, the cutesy-wootsy I'm going into, hi, my name is, when I grow up, I want to be, my favorite thing is, yada, yada, yada. Those little boards they fill out, they're so cute. I think every year Jack has wanted to be a Zamboni driver. We'll wait and see. We'll wait and see. Today, he's back in the classroom.
1: As parents, it's what you hope for.
0: That's a low-speed, low-risk job that I'm okay with, yeah.
1: Absolutely. I had a cute one yesterday I saw. It was a grown man. He's a friend of mine, and he's going back to a new job, and he had a sign saying, I'm starting a new day today.
0: Well done.
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8: Here's Exeter Grand Bend's 3-day forecast. Today, a sun and cloud mix with a slight chance of thundershowers, the high 26. It feels more like 33. Tonight, partly cloudy with a 60% chance of showers and the risk of a thunderstorm, the low 16. Tomorrow, you can expect a sun and cloud mix with a slight chance of showers late in the afternoon, the high 23. And on Monday, we're going to see sunshine with a comfortable high of 19. I'm Evan Gibb with Exeter Grand Bend's breaking and local news. My

0: MyFM in the morning. It's the home of Cash FX. Come Monday, it's Jamie and Lorena. We will be hosting this contest exclusively on MyFM in the morning. You'll hear about it throughout your day, though. You'll hear guesses that we've had, incorrect guesses, maybe even hear clips of the sound effect, right? It's going to be no secret. We want everyone to be part of this, but just after 8 a.m., we have, local news, and then we'll get into it. We'll have a cue to call. We'll get you on the line playing along. We'll play you a mystery sound, and then the jackpot, which starts at $100, but every wrong guess we add, you're rewarded $25 onto that jackpot. We'll watch it grow, play along daily here on MyFM in the morning starting on Monday. Now, what sort of sound effects? It's a good question. A lot of people say that. Well, what are we listening for? Because we don't set the table. We don't set the scene and give you any context. We just go, here's a sound effect. So one of the best examples, and everybody guesses this sound. Hey, you want that again? Listen carefully. Does it sound like a stapler? Because that's what it is. And no matter the sound effect, it could be clear as day, shattering glass, and someone will guess stapler. But this is a stapler. Okay, so that we will not have as a sound this year. Someone will guess it, I promise you that. But that's the kind of idea. So we just go, hi, you're playing along, Cash FX, perfect. What's this sound? Right? There's no setting the scene or anything like that. It's a ton of fun. We're going to scramble your brain, rack your brain. You're going to work with family, friends, coworkers, compare notes every day until we have ourselves a winner. And then we reset, $100, new sound effect. We won't be using this one. That's a stapler, remember. Good luck Monday morning. We're going to get things underway on MyFM in the morning, Cash FX.
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2: Anyone else with back problems out there? All we lamented with you this past week. It's something I've lived with, and Lorena as well. She actually pretty much threw out her back last weekend, and it's never anything heroic. We'll recap her story coming up in our 10 o'clock hour.

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0: This is MyFM on the weekend. It's 10 o'clock. Here's what's happening.
1: Good morning. I'm Brian Turner in the MyFM newsroom. Here are your top stories from across Canada and around the world. Former PM Jean Chrétien received a standing ovation in Gander yesterday during his remarks on the current trade war with the U.S. He called on Canadians to stand united.
2: And the more we are insulted or threatened and abused, the more we will stand up for ourselves and stand united.
1: The 92-year-old had high praise for the residents that welcomed almost 7,000 stranded air passengers after the attacks in the U.S. Ukrainian President Volodymyr Zelensky made a brief stop in North Bay yesterday, where he met Ukrainian fighter pilots training in Canada. Zelensky said the pilots are preparing to fly modern jets, including F-16s and Gripens. He also thanked Canada for supporting Ukraine as dozens of people gathered at the airport to welcome him and his wife, Olena Zelenska. The head of a group campaigning for Alberta to remain part of Canada says Prime Minister Mark Carney is providing a calm and reassuring presence. Former Alberta Deputy Premier Thomas Lukasuk says Carney is showing there's someone at the helm by standing up for Canadians in trade talks with the White House. Carney met Forever Canadian supporters yesterday. In MyFM Sports, after last night's 7-4 loss to Baltimore, the Blue Jays' chances of securing a wildcard spot are dwindling. With 14 games left, they need to win at least 9 for a good chance to make it to the postseason. The CFL had last night off, but today Ottawa's in Toronto looking for its first win. Saskatchewan meets Winnipeg, Calgary is in Edmonton, and Montreal faces BC. And after a World Cup break, women's basketball returns on the 17th. The Toronto Tempo's first game back is the next day when they face Indiana. 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
7: Here's Exeter Grand Bend's 3-day forecast. Today, a sun and cloud mix with a slight chance of thundershowers, the high 26. It feels more like 33. Tonight, partly cloudy with a 60% chance of showers and the risk of a thunderstorm, the low 16. Tomorrow, you can expect a sun and cloud mix with a slight chance of showers late in the afternoon, the high 23. And on Monday, we're going to see sunshine with a comfortable high of 19. I'm Evan Gibb with Exeter Grand Bend's breaking and local news. My-

0: You know, we often read about things that are good for our health, bad for our health. Who knew visiting was bad for our physical health?
1: Yeah, it's very good for your mental health if you're visiting the right people, right? Which I was. I had all kinds of visitors over the weekend, which was lovely, but I was actually sitting too long at one point. Yeah, you know what? Getting up and going to the fridge for another beverage is a good activity. Okay.
0: Right.
1: So I had brought a big bin with all kinds of ice and then put the drinks in it so we could all just sit there and, you know, relax
0: not
1: and stuff.
0: To get up.
1: But yeah, you got it. But that meant sitting too long. And then when I finally got up, I twisted wrong, put the back right out.
0: Yeah, exactly. First of all, kudos to your bladder control, because you said you were down for like 3-4 hours.
1: Yeah, it was pretty good.
0: But yeah, you get sunk into those chairs. You don't realize it. You stiffen up. And obviously the beverages that were on ice helped you not feel that. So here we are. Stiff Lorena this morning. She is not feeling great in the back. And don't worry, I'm not going to pick on her, because I've lived a life of back problems, back pain. So I'm actually feeling for you this morning.
1: Mm-hmm. Thank you so much. We've had a couple texters say they have put their back out before, you know, simply getting out of bed in the morning, washing their hair, have put their neck out. One person said they slipped off a step and put it out, miss your step off the sidewalk.
0: Oh,
1: yeah,
0: yes.
1: These things can happen. Nothing heroic.
0: Never. Never.
1: And we've had some people sharing ways they have thrown their back out this morning. And the one we keep seeing a lot, you know, bending down to pick something up.
0: Yeah,
1: someone bent down to pick up a penny. Oh, my gosh. Why would you even?
0: Not even
1: and
0: worth
1: then they
0: it.
1: Put their, so, yeah, what is that? $50 or exactly. $100 from the chiropractor at that point?
0: Yeah. I mean, I just live a life of avoiding doing things like that. Slip-on shoes, flip-flops, right? Birkenstocks, things like that. You don't have to bend down. But these compression socks in my world, that's been a whole other challenge, Lorena, because you're down there for a few seconds to put those suckers on.
1: So embarrassing.
0: No.
1: But yes.
0: You got to own these stories, because it's always just the most, I said this morning, lifting up my coffee mug, right? I've sneezed before where you're not centered. You're a little off to the side trying to avoid hitting somebody with it. And you tweak something, right? And you have that little moment of, oh, and it just pinches. Something goes, something gives. We had some listeners sharing too on our text line. And thank you for getting in on this. Have no shame, I say. Putting pants on, we had a listener saying, definitely tweaked something. When you get that second leg up and over, it's just something goes.
1: Oh, goodness. How about, like you said, sneezing. One of the texters says, sadly, that has happened to me more than once. Wow, it's dangerous to sneeze.
0: Dangerous on the toilet as well. We had a listener share that getting up off the toilet, right? Just the wrong angle. You got to kind of flex your core when you're making motions like that. I've learned anyways. So, that oops, there it goes moment getting off the toilet. I'm so sorry that happened.
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0: Tommy Lorena, we're so proud of kiddo. Senior kindergarten now underway, and he is just an absolute champ. You drop him off, see ya, have a great day, and off he goes. He just loves school. We're so lucky, and I don't ever want to take for granted how lucky we are that we have a kiddo that just willingly goes into the classroom.
1: Yeah, I think when a child has daycare beforehand, before they go to school, it helps a lot. Definitely. It helps you get used to, you know, them coming home with sicknesses too. So September, huge time. Tell your kids to be washing their hands all the time at school. You know, hopefully they will at least half the time. but those full-blown meltdowns, they're happening. We know they are. Kids just not wanting to go to school. You gave the great example, I mean, sad example, but of the kid in his mom's arms or hers, kicking and screaming, the arms flailing everywhere, and then the teacher took them. They were doing the same thing. It just breaks your heart.
0: It does, and the poor mom walked away bawling and then did the look back, which is the worst thing you want to do. You kind of just have, you feel cold-hearted, but it's what the pros actually recommend is 20 seconds maximum, because the lingering, when your kid's having that anxiety, that feeling they don't want to be there, you lingering is only making it worse, which is really hard to wrap your head around, because all you want to do is hug your child when they're losing their mind. How do you walk away? How do you walk away feeling like a good parent?
1: I know you are being a good parent by leaving. You really are. But it sure doesn't feel like it.
0: I know for me, grade two was a year I just did not want to go. Every day was a struggle. My poor mom is an absolute saint. At the best of times, this was horrible and she was still great. I would just cling onto her leg, hide behind her, not let go, losing my mind. I don't know if she did the 20 second thing or how I ever got into the classroom. I don't have memories of that. I just remember losing my mind, not wanting to go to school.
1: Aw, did you have a bad teacher?
0: Scary. She was scary. Yeah.
1: Yes. Grade two was rough for me. I had a bad teacher. She was mean. She pulled my earring out.
0: Ooh.
1: Jerk.
0: Yeah.
1: She was mean.
0: She was mean. Okay. I think she I was into was that rough. Too. I don't know. And then just in your head, you're a kid, right? You just build it up to be the scariest place on the planet. I think I eventually came around, but I'll have to ask my mom how she dealt with it. Did she do the 20 second thing or did she linger?
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4: Here's Exeter Grand Bend's three-day forecast. Today, a sun and cloud mix with the slight chance of thunder showers, the high 26, it feels more like 33. Tonight, partly cloudy with a 60% chance of showers and the risk of a thunderstorm, the low 16. Tomorrow, you can expect a sun and cloud mix with the slight chance of showers late in the afternoon, the high 23. And on Monday, we're going to see sunshine with a comfortable high of 19. I'm Evan Gibb with Exeter Grand Bend's breaking and local news.
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0: after 8 o'clock Monday morning. And if you know that mystery sound, you're going to win some cash.
1: And I give you guys a hard time, but I like the fact that you don't tell me what the noise is.
0: Okay.
1: Because then I get to guess along with everybody. So that's fun.
0: Well, again, the cue to call is exclusively here on MyFM in the morning, which will start Monday, just after your 8 o'clock news. But throughout the day, we're going to do recaps. You'll have lots of opportunities to hear these mystery sounds. It starts at $100 and $25 added, which means if we get onto a tough sound and this keeps going and going, we could have a nice little jackpot for whoever can figure out. These are everyday mystery sounds, things you don't even realize make a tiny little noise. We'll have our first example again Monday morning on the MyFM in the Morning Cash FX debut.

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3: 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When you see our faces, just click on them. We don't mind. It's kilometers. Or is it kilometers? What do you say? When you break it down and start analyzing this, I don't know which is right, which is wrong. But we got into this debate, and we'll recap it in our 11 o'clock hour.

0: This is MyFM on the weekend. It's 11 o'clock. Here's what's happening.
1: Good morning. I'm Brian Turner in the MyFM newsroom. Here are your top stories from across Canada and around the world. Former Prime Minister Jean Chrétien marked the 25th anniversary of 9/11 with a message for Americans. Canada is a friend, but will not be pushed around. Speaking in Gander yesterday, Chrétien praised residents who welcomed nearly 7,000 stranded air passengers after the attacks when he commented about the current trade war.
2: Yes, Canada is generous, open country, and Canadians are tolerant and kind. But never mistake our generosity for weakness.
1: The 92-year-old says friendship means honesty, respect, and standing together. Now that students are back in class, families may still be trying to get sleep schedules back on track. Psychologist Dr. Christine Corrals says rather than fighting over bedtime, parents should concentrate on a consistent morning routine.
3: Focus more on when they wake up. And when kids, you can control wake-up time. You will be super annoying, but they might shout at you. That's okay. I'm used to that as a parent.
1: Getting up at the same time helps build what Coral calls sleep pressure through the day, making it easier to fall asleep naturally at night. Stellantis says it has signed a memorandum of understanding with Canadian armored vehicle maker Rochelle on a potential sale of its idled Brampton assembly plant. The move comes as Unifor pauses contract talks with the automaker, citing an impasse over the plant's future. In MyFM Sports, after last night's 7-4 loss to Baltimore, the Blue Jays' chances of securing a wildcard spot are dwindling. With 14 games left, they need to win at least 9 for a good chance to make it to the postseason. The CFL had last night off, but today Ottawa's in Toronto looking for their first win. Saskatchewan meets Winnipeg, Calgary's in Edmonton, and Montreal faces BC. And after a World Cup break, women's basketball returns on the 17th. The Toronto Tempo's first game back is the next day when they face Indiana. You can find all of your local news online at myfmradio.ca. 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
0: Ever heard about an event after it happened? 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A new way for news. It's what Exeter is talking about.
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Here's Exeter Grand Bend's three-day forecast. Today, a sun and cloud mix with a slight chance of thundershowers, the high 26. It feels more like 33. Tonight, partly cloudy with a 60% chance of showers and the risk of a thunderstorm, the low 16. Tomorrow, you can expect a sun and cloud mix with a slight chance of showers late in the afternoon, the high 23. And on Monday, we're going to see sunshine with a comfortable high of 19. I'm Evan Gibb with Exeter Grand Bend's breaking and local news. 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

0: My FM in the morning, Jamie, Lorena. We stumble across words that you and I will go back and forth on. I'll say it. You'll go, wait, isn't it pronounced this? And I'll go, wait, isn't it pronounced this? And we'll go back and forth. We usually end up in a deep dive on it. There is one word that you stand by very firmly. You know you're in the minority on it, but the question is, who's right, who's wrong? Here's the debate.
1: Kilometer or kilometer.
2: Now, my argument is it's always been kilometer because it's a meter and it's kilo other things. So when you combine the two, it's kilometer. But I am in the minority. Yeah. I listen, I cringe because I guess both are correct. But because I'm a kilometer girl, it's really hard for me to accept every time I hear kilometer. And it's not just, I thought, okay, it's just the younger crowd, right? That's fine.
0: Yeah.
2: But no, it's a lot of older people too who've made the switch. Or maybe they've always said it.
0: It's what you were raised on, what your surroundings are, right? This is a word I've never thought about. It's just been kilometer. Kilometer my whole life. Kilometer, kilometer. But it's centimeter. Uh-huh. It's meter, centimeter.
2: Yes.
0: Why is it not kilometer, right? So
2: Yes. The
0: style matches other metric units. So think kilogram, kilowatt, kilometer. Makes sense,
2: Yes. Right?
0: It makes totally makes sense to me what you're saying.
2: Yes. Kilometer. This style is very common in everyday Canadian speech for some reason, influenced by measuring devices like thermometer and speedometer.
0: Kilometer,
2: speedometer.
0: Speedometer
2: does sound...
0: speedometer would be weird. Thermometer would be weird.
2: Okay, so I'm starting to pick up what they're putting down, but I want to leave it down because I don't like it.
0: And then you get into the mix on our text line here. Somebody pointed out, what about parameter? Another one.
2: Why are you people mean?
0: Millimeter, centimeter, barometer. Like meter, centimeter, but barometer.
2: Yeah. Oh, and we had a texter, just brutally honest. I use both pronunciations. Oops.
0: Uh-oh.
2: Depending on the sentence. Yeah. I'm a little weird, I guess, this person said.
0: But another listener pointing out, how about Caribbean versus Caribbean? And I'm the first to admit, I interchange those. You go on a Caribbean cruise, but you go to the Caribbean.
2: Yeah. Yes. And I find if I'm chatting with someone and they say Caribbean, I'll say Caribbean, and vice versa, right?
0: Oh,
2: or verse visa.
0: Oh, no, don't do that. Then we have New Orleans. Is it New Orleans, New Orleans, or as they say?
2: Nolens.
0: Nolens, exactly. They make it one syllable. I don't know. Tragically hip have me saying New Orleans, and I think it'll always be New Orleans to me, but New Orleans.
2: Mm-hmm.
0: Nolens. I feel bad for anybody that has to learn this language. Glad we were born into it.
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0: My FM in the morning, Jamie, Lorena, and the things that take up space in our brain. You and I were just talking about childhood games, and funny enough, you mentioned one that I just found in our cupboard. We went through a big toy room cleanup with Jack, and it's from my childhood. My mom kept this, so I brought it over. It's the game Perfection.
1: Oh, it should be called Terror on the board.
0: Oh, he was terrified of it. And that ticking timer. So if everybody remembers, it's the board that you push the center down, you start a 60-second timer, and these little tiny shapes you got to fit in before that thing pops up and scares the what out of you.
1: Oh, I never liked it, was never good at it. It always popped up and scared me. So I do not. I think we got rid of this thing.
0: And from the file of things that take up space in our brain, Lorena Dixon, you remembered almost the entire commercial.
1: If you're into perfection, here's how it goes. You gotta be quick, cause everyone knows. Push the plunger down, set the timer, put the pieces in place. Don't be slow for perfection. You gotta move on fast, or the pieces pop out before you put in the last.
0: 1978. Here's the commercial I found.

0: perfection.
1: And it's a scary
0: perfection.
2: The thing that kills me, so you ran through that whole commercial in one take, remembering this, and I'm looking at you thinking of all the things you forget in your life. And I'm sure your husband, if he knew that this was taking up space over some of the important things you should remember, he would just shake his head.
1: Right. Please don't tell him, because I missed our anniversary again this year.
2: No, you didn't.
1: Oops. No, I'm
2: what just were you
1: kidding.
2: Doing? Sitting there going, if you're into perfection, da, da, da, da, da.
1: Yeah, or some kind of line from Ghostbusters or a Bugs Bunny song. Or
2: what was the Bugs Bunny thing that's taken up space, too?
1: You know, it was Daffy Duck one time. He was on a bridge. He had this rod, like, I don't know, he was doing some kind of martial arts, and it was ho ha, guard turn, parry dodge, spin ha, thrust.
0: Ho ha, guard turn.
1: And I don't know why I remember every word of that.
2: And, sorry,
1: and then his beak went up in the air.
2: Yours and John's anniversary?
1: June? No, March. The first one was June. Oh.
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10: Here's Exeter Grand Bend's 3-day forecast. Today, a sun and cloud mix with a slight chance of thunder showers, the high 26, it feels more like 33. Tonight, partly cloudy with a 60% chance of showers and the risk of a thunderstorm, the low 16. Tomorrow, you can expect a sun and cloud mix with a slight chance of showers late in the afternoon, the high 23. And on Monday, we're going to see sunshine with a comfortable high of 19. I'm Evan Gibb with Exeter Grand Bend's breaking and local news.
9: My

0: That pretty much does it for us here on MyFM in the morning. We're all set. We're excited for Cash FX to get rolling Monday morning, just after your 8 o'clock news. You'll hear a cue to call. We'll get you on the line. We'll play you a mystery sound effect and see if you know what it is for $100 cash. And then we'll do it every weekday morning on MyFM in the morning, adding $25 for every wrong guess. So we gave you the example earlier. This is the type of sound effect you'll hear. Right, that again. It's a stapler. Everybody's favorite guess, stapler. We won't be using that this year. It's an example here. That's the kind of sound effect you're listening for, all right? Another one. Here's a great example. We've used this one before. Yeah, they're just quick little clicks and pops and ticks and this and that. Listen again. We had that one in the past. It's a three-ring binder. You know how you add a piece of paper to a binder and then you click it shut. Ooh. Yeah, these are isolated sounds. We don't set the tape or set the scene or paint any pictures for you. We just say, here's a mystery sound. You know what it is. We'll start on Monday. Cash FX. Looking forward to having you join us. Rest of your Saturday coming up. Well, we have Retro Rewind, and we'll tell you what else is going on this weekend.
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0: As Retro Rewind, we'll get you through the rest of the day. And lots coming up tomorrow morning. Sunday morning music vault, always a favorite. Sit back, relax, and enjoy what I consider the best music of all time. To each their own, of course. We're back in Monday, as we said, with Cash FX to kick it all off. First guess, $100 jackpot, a mystery sound effect. Can you identify it? We'll find out come Monday. Have a great rest of your weekend.

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1: Good afternoon. I'm Brian Turner in the MyFM newsroom. Here are your top stories from across Canada and around the world. Former PM Jean Chrétien received a standing ovation in Gander yesterday during his remarks on the current trade war with the U.S. He called on Canadians to stand united.
2: And the more we are insulted or threatened and abused, the more we will stand up for ourselves and stand united.
1: The 92-year-old had high praise for the residents that welcomed almost 7,000 stranded air passengers after the attacks in the U.S. Ukrainian President Vladimir Zelensky made a brief stop in North Bay yesterday, where he met Ukrainian fighter pilots training in Canada. Zelensky said the pilots are preparing to fly modern jets, including F-16s and Gripens. He also thanked Canada for supporting Ukraine, as dozens of people gathered at the airport to welcome him and his wife, Olena Zelenska. The head of a group campaigning for Alberta to remain part of Canada says Prime Minister Mark Carney is providing a calm and reassuring presence. Former Alberta Deputy Premier Thomas Lukasuk says Carney is showing there's someone at the helm by standing up for Canadians in trade talks with the White House. Carney met Forever Canadian supporters yesterday. In MyFM Sports, after last night's 7-4 loss to Baltimore, the Blue Jays' chances of securing a wildcard spot are dwindling. With 14 games left, they need to win at least 9 for a good chance to make it to the postseason. The CFL had last night off, but today Ottawa's in Toronto looking for its first win. Saskatchewan meets Winnipeg, Calgary is in Edmonton, and Montreal faces BC. And after a World Cup break, women's basketball returns on the 17th. The Toronto Tempo's first game back is the next day when they face Indiana. 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
6: Here's Exeter Grand Bend's 3-day forecast. Today, a sun and cloud mix with a slight chance of thunder showers, the high 26, it feels more like 33. Tonight, partly cloudy with a 60% chance of showers and the risk of a thunderstorm, the low 16. Tomorrow, you can expect a sun and cloud mix with a slight chance of showers late in the afternoon, the high 23. And on Monday, we're going to see sunshine with a comfortable high of 19. I'm Evan Gibb with Exeter Grand Bend's breaking and local news.
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0: Keep your hands to yourself on the Retro Rewind here on MyFM on a Saturday afternoon. Music from the Georgia Satellites from 1986, the debut single from their self-titled album. And it would have hit number one on the Billboard Hot 100 in 1987 if Bon Jovi hadn't released Living on a Prayer. It kept them from hitting number one. Adam Weeks here with you. We've got great music this afternoon. The soundtrack to your Saturday, the soundtrack to a lot of our lives. Mostly from the 80s and 90s. We've got some tunes on the way you'll recognize from Rod Stewart and Cher. We've also got a contest coming up on Monday. MyFM in the Morning's Cash FX begins right after 8 o'clock on Monday morning with Jamie and Lorena. So keep listening. You'll guess the sound. You'll win the cash. We're going to have a good time here. We'll keep it coming here on the Retro Rewind right after a break and a look at what's going on.
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0: One of my favorite guitar solos ever, The New Kids on the Block and Hangin' Tough. And I love that I used to think that song was actually a really tough kind of street-based song when I was a kid. That was their third album, The New Kids on the Block, and their breakthrough success. Their first album didn't do much. Second album was for Christmas. But Hangin' Tough, that one landed, as did the following album, Step by Step. It kind of petered out after that, but they've been back together and touring and having a great time doing it. So it's a lot of fun that the New Kids are still out there doing their little dance steps, making music together. We'll get back into it with some Kim Wilde. You keep me hanging on a Saturday. Stick around here on the Retro Rewind.
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7: Here's Exeter Grand Bend's 3-day forecast. Today, a sun and cloud mix with a slight chance of thunder showers, the high 26, it feels more like 33. Tonight, partly cloudy with a 60% chance of showers and the risk of a thunderstorm, the low 16. Tomorrow, you can expect a sun and cloud mix with a slight chance of showers late in the afternoon, the high 23. And on Monday, we're going to see sunshine with a comfortable high of 19. 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
2: Next up, some John Lennon. And were he still with us, John Lennon would just have become a grandfather for the first time. John Ono Lennon, the Grammy-winning son of John Lennon and Yoko Ono, announced the birth of his first child, Aurelius.

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1: 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Yes, it starts just after 8. We'll have a cue to call, and then if you guess the mystery sound effect, you win the cash jackpot.
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0: based on the bloody historical events that took place in Ireland. Sunday, Bloody Sunday from U2 on the Retro Rewind. And U2 is about to be honored from Music Cares as the 2027 Persons of the Year at a star-studded Grammy weekend gala. That's going to feature other artists performing U2's catalog. We don't have the list of performers yet, but that's coming up on February 5th, 2027 at the Peacock Theater in Los Angeles. Adam Weeks here with you on the Retro Rewind on your Saturday afternoon, another weekend in September. We've got lots of tunes to come, and since we're right in the middle of a weekend, why not take a look at what's going on right after a break?
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0: Everyone remembers the horn-rimmed glasses, Lisa Loeb and Stay. That librarian look we all loved in the 90s so much. And Lisa Loeb still touring and performing music at this point in her career. You've got to love that too. Coming up, great music with Patty Austin, James Ingram, also some Bon Jovi. And just a reminder, MyFM in the Morning Cash FX is coming up Monday morning right after 8 o'clock with Jamie and Lorena. You'll call in when you hear your cue. If you get on with them, you'll guess the sound. If you win, you take the cash. We start with $100. Every wrong answer goes up $25. And that number can get pretty high based on what happened last year. So tune in, get your friends and family involved to help you make the guess. We'll play the sound through the day so you can kind of think about it, roll it around in your eardrums. 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
8: Here's Exeter Grand Bend's 3-day forecast. Today, a sun and cloud mix with a slight chance of thunder showers, the high 26. It feels more like 33. Tonight, partly cloudy with a 60% chance of showers and the risk of a thunderstorm, the low 16. Tomorrow, you can expect a sun and cloud mix with a slight chance of showers late in the afternoon, the high 23. And on Monday, we're going to see sunshine with a comfortable high of 19. I'm Evan Gibb with Exeter Grand Bend's breaking and local news.

0: Bon Jovi and Runaway on MyFM, which is something Bon Jovi is not doing. John Bon Jovi's been through a series of vocal problems, surgeries, and it seems to me there's a generation of these rock and roll frontmen who have been just doing the most incredible job with their brilliant voices and those hard-to-sing vocals. But you see clips with Bon Jovi these days, with Axl Rose, Vince Neil. Sometimes when the voice isn't there, maybe it's time to hang it up. But people still go to the concerts, and the band still seem to love playing, so who am I to interfere? Keep on rocking.
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4: 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Yes, it starts just after 8. We'll have a cue to call, and then if you guess the mystery sound effect, you win the cash jackpot.
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0: From Van Halen's sixth studio album, 1984, the world heard the difference in sound for the first time with the synthesizer keyboard opening, a big departure from the guitar-heavy Van Halen sound. And that song was a huge hit. It's actually Van Halen's only U.S. Billboard Hot 100 number one single. Spent 5 weeks there in 1984. Of course, these days, it gets associated with sports and stadiums, probably because of its simple, motivational jump hook. That's a song to get moving to, and we've got more where that came from. It's the Retro Rewind, of course, on a Saturday afternoon. Adam Weeks with you, and next up, it's Rufus and Chaka Khan after a look at what's going on locally.
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0: One of the greatest moments in the Austin Powers movies, Dr. Evil convincing people in the past that he wrote that song, Joan Osborne's One of Us. Very funny stuff right there. Sounds like we're getting a fourth Austin Powers movie. They've been talking about that for years, but sounds like Mike Myers has confirmed it. So we'll have to believe it when we see it. You know there's money to be made there, so it's probably going to happen. Coming up here on the Retro Rewind, it's Saturday afternoon, and we've got some Sheila E. on deck.
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5: Here's Exeter Grand Bend's three-day forecast. Today, a sun and cloud mix with a slight chance of thunder showers, the high 26. It feels more like 33. Tonight, partly cloudy with a 60% chance of showers and the risk of a thunderstorm, the low 16. Tomorrow, you can expect a sun and cloud mix with a slight chance of showers late in the afternoon, the high 23. And on Monday, we're going to see sunshine with a comfortable high of 19. I'm Evan Gibb with Exeter Grand Bend's breaking and local news. My-

The Australian pop duo Savage Garden, Darren Hayes and Daniel Jones. They formed in Brisbane, Australia in the early 90s. And their debut album, self-titled Savage Garden, came out in 1997. Huge, massive international success. They sold more than 20 million copies worldwide. That was their first big hit we just heard. I Want You became a major worldwide hit. Their other big songs included To the Moon and Back, Truly, Madly, Deeply, I Knew I Loved You, and The Animal Song. And even though they had that massive success, Savage Garden split in 2001. If you're wondering where the name came from, Savage Garden was a line in Anne Rice's The Vampire Chronicles, which she said, the world is a savage garden. Stick around on the Retro Rewind on MyFM.

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3: 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Coming up, it's General Public with Tenderness. The Partland Brothers will take us down to Soul City, and Kathy Dennis and Billy Idol on the way as well. The Retro Rewind continues all the way through your Saturday.

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4: 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Yes, it starts just after 8. We'll have a cue to call, and then if you guess the mystery sound effect, you win the cash jackpot.
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0: Some goth new wave early 80s pop right there. Depeche Mode and Just Can't Get Enough on MyFM's Retro Rewind. It's Adam Weeks with you. Coming up next, it's a tune from the intro to the movie Three Men and a Little Lady. You see them painting their apartment. Boy Meets Girl is playing Waiting for a Star to Fall, which is just a quintessentially 80s song. The sound on it is joyous. It's perfect. And I guarantee it's going to put you in a good mood. Stick around. We'll hear that tune after a break. And just to dispel the myth and the rumor, in that scene, back pre-internet, we were all convinced we saw the shadow of a ghost behind a curtain. It turns out it was actually a cardboard stand-up of Ted Danson. Time for a rewatch?
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0: Everything with the Girl and Missing on MyFM's Retro Rewind. Before that, Honeymoon Suite out of Niagara Falls and Feel It Again. We're going to take things up a notch here on your Saturday afternoon. We've got some Donna Summer on deck. Hot stuff from 1979 up next, followed by music from the Psychedelic Furs on the Retro Rewind.
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Here's Exeter Grand Bend's three-day forecast. Today, a sun and cloud mix with a slight chance of thundershowers, the high 26. It feels more like 33. Tonight, partly cloudy with a 60% chance of showers and the risk of a thunderstorm, the low 16. Tomorrow, you can expect a sun and cloud mix with a slight chance of showers late in the afternoon, the high 23. And on Monday, we're going to see sunshine with a comfortable high of 19. I'm Evan Gibb with Exeter Grand Bend's breaking and local news. My

Exeter Grand Bend, 90.5 MyFM. It's Saturday, which means we're just a couple of days away from the next chance to listen, play, win with MyFM. You'll remember we played Cash FX last year. It was a lot of fun. And we've got MyFM in the morning Cash FX starting on Monday. Jamie and Lorena will play with you. 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That's 855-946-6936. But don't worry, they'll remind you what the number is. If you get through, that jackpot starts at $100, increases by $25 for every wrong guess, which means it goes up and up and up till someone guesses that sound. And we'll recap through the day so you have another chance to hear what it is. Play with your friends and your family for a better chance at winning. Brainstorm. Last year, we had one sound that was driving everyone crazy. Nobody could get it. If you were playing along last year, you might remember this one. That drove the pot up to $1,925. That's how long it took anyone to get that one. So sharpen those eardrums and get ready for MyFM in the morning Cash FX. That sound, by the way, was a pop-up banner. The kind that you pull up and lock into place. And there's your banner. You'd use it at conferences, things like that. It's got a graphic on it. But yeah, it took forever to get that one. A big cash prize. So get ready to play Monday morning right after 8 o'clock with Jamie and Loretta. It's MyFM in the morning, Cash FX. If you're looking for any of the details on the contest, any of your local news, gas prices, local sports, weather, and more, any time of day, you can head to our website, exetertoday.ca.

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Next, it's Frankie Valli, who portrayed Rusty on The Sopranos, in case you missed it. Adam Week's done for the day. BK will pick up the Retro Rewind on your Saturday. And, of course, MyFM in the Morning's Cash FX starts this Monday morning at 8 o'clock. My

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4: 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Yes, it starts just after 8. We'll have a cue to call, and then if you guess the mystery sound effect, you win the cash jackpot.
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0: The MyFM Retro Rewind, an achievement that Starship probably wishes everybody would forget. In 2004, Blender Magazine named that the worst song ever. We Built This City, which seems a little harsh considering it also went to number one. 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

0: This is the MyFM Retro Rewind, and before Seal became a star, he was struggling financially and bouncing around London's music scene. Then producer Trevor Horn heard Crazy. He helped shape that record, and suddenly Seal had an international breakthrough. And that massive voice, he reportedly recorded much of the vocal while lying on the studio floor. Hey, whatever works. It's BK. This is the Retro Rewind.
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7: Here's Exeter Grand Bend's three-day forecast. Tonight, partly cloudy with a 60% chance of showers and the risk of a thunderstorm, the low 16. Tomorrow, you can expect a sun and cloud mix with a slight chance of showers late in the afternoon, the high 23. And on Monday, we're going to see sunshine with a comfortable high of 19. I'm Evan Gibb with Exeter Grand Bend's breaking and local news. My

0: 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Freddie Mercury wrote this one incredibly quickly, reportedly in about 10 minutes while taking a bath. He grabbed a guitar, despite famously considering himself a pretty limited guitar player, and Queen ended up with their first number one single in America. Apparently, all Freddie needed was a bathtub and three chords. This is the Retro Rewind. I'm BK.
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0: Still ahead here on the Retro Rewind. In the next 30 minutes, we'll hear from Corey Hart and one of the greatest music videos of the 1990s, where the laws of physics had been completely canceled. Jamiroquai.

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4: 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Yes, it starts just after 8. We'll have a cue to call, and then if you guess the mystery sound effect, you win the cash jackpot.
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0: 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The Promise got a huge second life when it showed up at the end of Napoleon Dynamite in 2004, and nothing says eternal love quite like Pedro, Tetherball, and an 80s synth line. This is the Retro Rewind. I'm BK.
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0: The MyFM Retro Rewind and Linger the Cranberries. Dolores O'Riordan was only 18 when she auditioned for the band, and they handed her an instrumental demo. She went home and wrote lyrics and a melody, and that song became Linger. Imagine being 18, walking into your first band audition and basically going, I brought you your international breakthrough. It's BK, and the Retro Rewind continues.
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8: Here's Exeter Grand Bend's 3-day forecast. Tonight, partly cloudy with a 60% chance of showers and the risk of a thunderstorm, the low 16. Tomorrow, you can expect a sun and cloud mix with the slight chance of showers late in the afternoon, the high 23. And on Monday, we're going to see sunshine with a comfortable high of 19. I'm Evan Gibb with Exeter Grand Bend's breaking and local news.

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This one was written for a baby. Literally, Amy Grant struggling with lyrics until she looked at her six-week-old daughter, Millie, and thought, baby, baby. And there it was. And the song went all the way to number one. It's BK. This is the Retro Rewind.

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4: 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Yes, it starts just after 8. We'll have a cue to call, and then if you guess the mystery sound effect, you win the cash jackpot.
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0: 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Sometimes you don't need to overthink the title. Greg Kin Band literally called it the breakup song, and then they filled the chorus with which is perfect, actually, after a breakup, because eventually you do run out of intelligent things to say anyways. 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

0: 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Here's the joke everyone missed. The Beastie Boys wrote that song as a parody of dumb party anthems. And then the exact people they were making fun of heard it and went, "This is our anthem!" The Beasties eventually got so sick of the misunderstanding, they stopped performing it. It's BK. 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
6: Here's Exeter Grand Bend's three-day forecast. Tonight, partly cloudy with a 60% chance of showers and the risk of a thunderstorm, the low 16. Tomorrow, you can expect a sun and cloud mix with a slight chance of showers late in the afternoon, the high 23. And on Monday, we're going to see sunshine with a comfortable high of 19. I'm Evan Gibb with Exeter Grand Bend's breaking and local news.

0: 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This song from Madonna belongs to Austin Powers, the spy who shagged me. And the video leaned completely into the joke with Madonna flirting with Austin Powers while Mike Myers stayed gloriously in character. Madonna ended up winning a Grammy for the song. Yeah, baby. It's BK. 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
4: 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We'll have a cue to call, and then if you guess the mystery sound effect, you win the cash jackpot.
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0: The MyFM Retro Rewind, Eurythmics, Here Comes the Rain Again. Annie Lennox came up with the opening line while she and Dave Stewart were staying at a hotel in New York. She looked out the window as the weather was changing and simply said, "Here comes the rain again." Stewart started playing and Eurythmics had another hit. Songwriters ruining perfectly normal weather observations for the rest of us since forever. It's BK and the Retro Rewind continues.
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0: 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Tom Petty reportedly got the phrase after hearing a television interview with a pilot talking about learning to fly. He liked the line, and he took it somewhere completely different, turning it into one of his signature songs. 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It's BK. 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
8: Here's Exeter Grand Bend's three-day forecast. Tonight, partly cloudy with a 60% chance of showers and the risk of a thunderstorm, the low 16. Tomorrow, you can expect a sun and cloud mix with a slight chance of showers late in the afternoon, the high 23. And on Monday, we're going to see sunshine with a comfortable high of 19. I'm Evan Gibb with Exeter Grand Bend's breaking and local news.

0: 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He recruited actual Motown legends, The Temptations, to sing backing vocals on that. Then the animated video went completely nuts with celebrity caricatures. Everybody from Madonna and Michael Jackson to Elton John and Tina Turner turns up. Basically an early 90s celebrity Where's Waldo. The Retro Rewind continues. I'm BK.
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